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We'll hear show back at it tomorrow morning. Thursday wake up begins at 6 a.m. Zach Brown Band right now.

0: 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Hey, we've got your chance at two free tickets to the Super Grip NHRA Thunder Valley Nationals. It's happening on the, the 12th, 13th, 14th, all weekend at the Bristol Dragway. 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

0: 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And got a call on the traffic hotline. 844-REC-12. 844-973-2512. 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
1: Hey, it's Ron. 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
0: Hey, doing good, man. You?
1: 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There is a huge backup on Fort Henry Drive. They've got from the, I believe it's the eastbound lane from like John B. Dennis Highway exit ramp all the way down, blocked off. Like the cop just blocked off both lanes. So I thought I'd just give you guys a call to let you know about that.
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3: And I'm meteorologist Alan Archer, checking our WXPQ forecast for the Tri-Cities. Tonight, clear, calm at 48. And then during the day tomorrow, skies are going to be sunny and dry. It's a light westerly breeze, high of 84. Friday, skies are partly sunny with the high at 87. I'm meteorologist Alan Archer, here at the Tri-Cities Weather Station, 96.9 WXPQ.

0: 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All the details are right there for you. Hang on. Nate Smith, he is next.
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0: Kaylee Gilbert, Lindsay L. What happens in a small town? 96.9 WXBQ out at Elizabethton Ford, 2226 West Elk Avenue in Elizabethton. 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

0: 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Jay Cohen, Don't Think I Can't Love You. I'm Matthew James. Here we are, 21 minutes away from the top of the hour, 10 p.m., putting you in charge with the Rabbit's Request Hour. Song for song, you pick, I play. That is on the way. 96.9 WXBQ, Al Archer is next.
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1: All right, I'm meteorologist Alan Archer. Look at our WXPQ forecast for the Tri-Cities. Clear tonight, morning low temperature 48. Tomorrow, sunny, a light southwesterly breeze, a high 84. On Friday, partly sunny, a high of 87. And then on Saturday, partly sunny at 87 as well. Sunday through all next week, a daily chance of widely scattered showers and storms. I'm meteorologist Alan Archer. You're at the Tri-Cities Weather Station, 96.9 WXPQ.

0: South of Sanity. I'm Matthew James, and getting close. 9 minutes. That's all we've got left. 9 minutes to go to the top of the hour. All request begins at 10. 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
0: What do you want to hear, she shed lady?
1: Toe Keith, Red Solo Cup.
0: Oh, got your Solo Cup out tonight, huh?
1: Nope.
0: The glass of wine is in the dishwasher, isn't it?
1: Nope. Red Solo Cups, too easy to crack. They run down the front of my back.
0: Red Solo Cup, you're my... my friend. Yeah. Lifelong. I think you've been in that red wine, in that red Solo cup of yours.
1: No, don't have a red Solo cup. I showed you what I drank out.
0: I know, red Solo cup would be way too small.
1: I didn't get drunk. Go ahead, pour it out in there. Old man's asking me about these darn new phones. And I knocked my dice over on my table in there. Spill a pellet.
0: What'd you do that for?
1: I was reaching for my damn glasses.
0: Oh, that explains it.
1: I can't see without them. I was reaching for my glasses so I could show him about the phone and knock my wine over.
0: She shit,
1: so
0: lady.
1: I clean up the table.
0: I thought you knew better than to waste wine.
1: I didn't lick it up the table either. I had to clean it up.
0: Then you just clean it up with like a rag, and then you just kind of tilt your head back and wring it into your mouth?
1: No, I had to use a rag and paper towels, and I'll have to change the spread that's under my lampshade, wash it.
0: Oh, gosh.
1: Under my lamp.
0: Gonna have to give you a red Solo cup with a lid.
1: Shut up, Blair.
0: Well, drink one for me, she shed lady.
1: I ain't got none out here.
0: So you're saying if you did, you would?
1: Yeah.
0: Yeah, that sounds about right.

0: sarcastic when I look at you and say, Red Solo cup, you're not just a cup.
1: No, no, no, no.
2: God, no.
0: You're my friend.
2: Friend.
0: Yeah.
2: Lifelong.
0: Thank you for being my friend.

0: She Shed Lady, I've got good news for you. Keela heard that and said she's on the hunt for a red Solo sippy cup for you. So she took it a step further. I said with a lid. She's going for the sippy cup. Maybe she'll throw in a binky or something for you. Anyway, straight ahead, more of your request. 800-332-3697. 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

0: 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That is Shine Down, right here on WXBQ. It's called Searchlight, and here we are in the middle of the Rabbit's Request Hour on this Wednesday night. 800-332-3697, WXBQ. Hello, what do you want to hear? Hello.
1: Hello, sir. How you doing today?
0: Good, you?
1: I've been doing good.
0: What are we going to hear tonight?
1: Let me think. Don't We by Morgan Wallen. My uncle wants to hear that.
0: All right. Now he's getting in on this request stuff, huh?
1: Yep.
0: All right, Anthony. Have a good night, buddy.
1: You too, sir.

0: That's Morgan Wallen, Don't We? 96.9 WXBQ. It is the Rabbit's Request Hour at 800-332-3697. Let's see. Still plenty of time. 24 minutes in the hour, so we're good. Plenty of time. All right, back with Al Archer in 60 seconds and your request to follow.
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3: And I'm meteorologist Alan Archer checking our WXBQ forecast for the Tri-Cities. Tonight, clear, calm at 48. And then during the day tomorrow, skies are going to be sunny and dry. It's a light westerly breeze, high of 84. Friday, skies are partly sunny with the high at 87. I'm meteorologist Alan Archer here at the Tri-Cities Weather Station, 96.9 WXBQ.

0: 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WXBQ, hello.
1: What up, dog?
0: What are you doing, man?
1: We just left Kickback Jack's doing karaoke. First time I have ever done karaoke sober in my entire life.
0: What'd you do that for?
1: And was I have to. I ain't got no choice. I have an ankle monitor on. Been in the Sullivan County Hilton for 10 days, and I've got my ass in all kinds of damn trouble. Which, it, as the saying goes, shit happens.
0: Yeah.
1: I mean, if you play with fire, pretty soon you're going to get burned.
0: Me and my buddy, we didn't go out to the Kickback Jacks tonight. Usually,
1: I know you didn't. I was there at 6 o'clock waiting on you and never saw you.
0: We're usually there. We'll definitely be there next Wednesday. Well, what do you want to hear tonight, man? Oh, wait. Let me guess. Yeah. Kid Rock.
1: No, sir.
0: Oh.
1: No. That was on my mind. I was going to do that tonight, too, and we changed it up and did My Prerogative. So, for me, have you hadn't done Son of Jolene yet, have you?
0: I have not.
1: All right. Son of Jolene for me.

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1: Yes, I'd like to request a song.
0: What would you like to hear?
1: Mine would be You by Blake Shelton, or the new one out, Boston. I can't think of the girl's name.
0: Oh, that's good stuff. What's your name?
1: Yeah. I'm Tanya.
0: Tanya, thanks for calling, darling. Have a good night.
1: You as well.
0: I got your song, one of them, coming up. Hang on. WXBQ.
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1: Another Friday night, there's a line of cars leaving. Home team's got them out of town. Me, I'm sitting on the hood of mine drinking. I'm just a

Finley, Morgan Wallen, I Can't Love You Anymore, 96.9 WXBQ. I like the sound of that. 800-332-3697, looking for caller number 8. Let's say caller number 8. Two tickets to the race, Lonesome Pine Raceway in Coburn, this Saturday, June 6th. 800-332-3697. Good luck to you. Caller number 8 is what I'm looking for. You win with Rabbit.

0: 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So let's do that right now. WXBQ, hello.
1: Well, yes. Am I caller 9?
0: Well, you're caller 8.
1: Next time.
0: And caller 8's what you're supposed to be.
1: Oh, is it 8?
0: Okay, yeah. There is no next time for you. You won.
1: Oh, great.
0: You got 2 tickets to Lonesome Pine Raceway in Coburn this Saturday, June 6th.
1: Oh, awesome. Thank you.
0: Yeah, what's your name?
1: Richard Atkins.
0: Richard, where are you calling from?
1: Bristol, Tennessee.
0: All right, Richard, just tell me that one and only rabbit in Bristol, Tennessee, and we'll seal this deal.
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3: All right, I'm meteorologist Alan Archer. Look at our WXBQ forecast for the Tri-Cities. Clear tonight, morning low temperature 48. Tomorrow, sunny, a light southwesterly breeze, a high 84. On Friday, partly sunny, a high of 87. And then on Saturday, partly sunny at 87 as well. Sunday through all next week, a daily chance of widely scattered showers and storms. I'm meteorologist Alan Archer. You're at the Tri-Cities Weather Station, 96.9 WXBQ.

0: Kenny Chesney, Everything But Mine at 96.9 WXBQ. I'm Matthew James, and about done with this Wednesday. We are minutes away from Thursday. Hey, be back tomorrow night, 7 p.m. We'll do all this all over again right here on WXBQ.
1: 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If you haven't been lately, you're missing out.

You can tell your old man you'd do some largemouth fishing another time. You got too much on your plate.

There's a box of greasy parts sitting in the trunk of that 65. Still waiting on you and your grandpa.

all alone one Sunday morning with this song stuck in my head. And in that moment, something or someone spoke to me. They said there was still a verse that needed to be written for this song. And to get up and write it down. There's a book that's sitting in your house somewhere that could use some dusting off. There's a man who died for all our sins. Hang him from the cross. You can give your life to Jesus, and he'll give you a second chance.

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life then fades away. Another young man

Chevy Silverado, Bailey Zimmerman on 96.9 WXBQ. Good Thursday morning, 11 minutes after 1 a.m. It's 59 degrees in the Tri-Cities. Rick Allen hanging out with you till 6 a.m. It's Gabby Barrett on WXBQ.

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from Keith Urban starting it off. Lauren Elena and Chase Matthew with All My Exes right there in the middle. That was Brantley Gilbert, Bottoms Up, wrapping up your No Talk Triple Play on 96.9 WXBQ.

Jacob Hackworth. What took you so long? 96.9 WXBQ. Beautiful weather ahead of us. Your forecast for the overnight is clear. Overnight low around 51. It's going to be sunny Thursday, high 85. Clear again Thursday night, low 56. And Friday sunshine, high near 88. That's the latest look at your weather forecast from your weather station, 96.9 WXBQ. 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

Be Her, Ella Langley, 96.9 WXBQ. It's about 10 minutes after 2 a.m., 54 degrees outside studios right now in Bristol. I'm Rick Allen, hanging out with you till 6 a.m. Scotty McCreary, WXBQ.

0: Swindell in the Tri-Cities number one, 96.9 WXBQ. Got your No Talk Triple Play coming up after the break. We'll kick it off with Rodney Atkins.
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Overnight forecast, clear skies, a low near 51. Sunshine on Thursday, high near 85. Clear again Thursday night, low 56. And Friday, sunshine, high near 88. That's the latest look at your weather forecast from your weather station, 96.9 WXBQ.

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Every storm runs out of rain on 96.9 WXBQ. It is 10 minutes after 3 a.m., hanging around 52 degrees. It's Jason Aldean on WXBQ.

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What? 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If you'd like to find out more information, head over to WXBQ.com. We got your No Talk Triple Play coming up after the break. We'll start it off with Brothers Osborne.

You miss me too. Brantley Gilbert on 96.9 WXBQ. That's wrapping up your No Talk Triple Play. We started it off. I thought it was Brothers Osborne. I looked at the wrong part. We already played Brothers Osborne. Kelsey Ballerini kicked it off. We heard from Zach Top. And like I said, that was Brantley Gilbert. You miss me too. On 96.9 WXBQ. We'll have a look at your weather forecast coming up.

0: 93 and she knows it. 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Overnight forecast, clear skies, a low near 51. Sunshine Thursday, high 84. Clear again Thursday night, low 56. And Friday sunny, a high near 87. That's the latest look at your weather forecast from your weather station, 96.9 WXBQ.
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1: I don't know if you're looking at me or not. 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

0: That is the latest from Tyler Hubbard. 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Weather forecast for today: sunshine, temperatures into the mid-80s, clear skies tonight, a low around 56, and sunny again tomorrow, high near 87. Beautiful weather ahead. That's the latest look at your weather forecast from your weather station, 96.9 WXBQ.
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0: Chesney on your number one, 96.9 WXBQ. We are coming up on 5 a.m. We'll have some Fox News at the top of the hour. 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
1: She looks so pretty when the makeup on. You should hear her talking to her mama on the phone. I love it when she raps to

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Dozen Roses, Shenandoah, 96.9 WXBQ. It is just after 5 a.m., still hanging around 53 degrees outside. Got your No Talk Triple Play up next. Jason Aldean starting it off.

0: song.
1: Comeback song. That's Darius Rucker wrapping up your No Talk Triple Play, 96.9 WXBQ. Jason Aldean started it off. We heard from Megan Maroney in there. It is time to check in with Kevin. Find out what's happening in the news.
2: From the WXBQ newsroom, I'm Kevin Castle. The Virginia Department of Corrections is reporting a fatality that occurred at Red Onion State Prison in 2025, marking the second death at a correctional facility that was ruled a homicide. Michael Haley died at the Wise County Center on November 26th. Prior to Haley's death, Aubrey McKay died at Wallens Ridge State Prison in Big Stone Gap in June. Corrections officials said a guard was suspended following McKay's death. That case is under review by the Attorney General's office.
3: Rainfall has been close to normal for May, but what we saw is that the runoff has been well below normal.
2: One of TVA's top experts on the valley's river and reservoir systems says a strong supply of precipitation from storms and regular rainfall has still only made a dent for the state's drought conditions. General Manager of River Management James Everett said rain runoff is the main ingredient to fill up reservoirs that help generate electricity and drinking water, plus provide recreational areas. In the final 2 weeks of May, big totals of rain resulted in small dividends.
3: So for about 3 inches of rainfall, we got most of this around Memorial Day weekend. We only saw about a half inch of runoff, so very, very low runoff totals.
2: Everett said 5 million people in the TVA Valley depend on their water systems for daily needs while bringing balance to water quality for habitat and the river system. Low levels in area lakes will likely continue through the summer.
3: As water levels drift down, want to encourage folks to be extra cautious, be safe out there on the reservoir system. There may be shallow areas, there may be exposed hazards that folks aren't used to seeing for this time of year.
2: A Churchill resident has been indicted by a Hawkins County grand jury on charges related to drug distribution and using counterfeit money. The TBI started their investigation of 31-year-old Justin Linkus 1 year ago after police received tips from the public about possible drug deals and distributing phony dollars. The agency said Linkus was taken into custody Wednesday and is charged with criminal simulation and sale of Schedule I narcotics. He was issued a $50,000 bond. The rising cost of maintaining an electrical grid and keeping the lights on were the reasons cited by Appalachian Power officials when requesting approval of a rate increase on customers that would start next year. According to information from the State Corporation Commission, an average customer's bill would rise more than $9. An EPCO spokesperson said a state law that allows funding to be folded into bond sales for investors actually lowered the request originally proposed. That would have been more than $17 per customer. The SCC has considered and approved 17 rate increases for Appalachian in the past 20 years, with power bills rising by an estimated 35% since 2021, according to agency data. A full slate of games are set as the first pitch of the 2026 Appalachian League season is thrown on Thursday. In Northeast Tennessee, Kingsport, Elizabethton, and Greenville have their home openers for the year and the first of 48 scheduled games through July 30th. The teams and cities have changed, but the history behind the Appalachian League is rich as one of the oldest leagues in MLB history and the most continuous seasons of play in the U.S., including the COVID pandemic and restructuring period, with games beginning in 1957. For WXBQ News, I'm Kevin Castle. Al Archer's weather is next.
4: All right, I'm meteorologist Alan Archer. Look at our WXBQ forecast for the Tri-Cities. Clear tonight, morning low temperature 48. Tomorrow, sunny, a light southwesterly breeze, a high 84. On Friday, partly sunny, a high of 87. And then on Saturday, partly sunny at 87 as well. Sunday through all next week, a daily chance of widely scattered showers and storms. I'm meteorologist Alan Archer. You're at the Tri-Cities weather station, 96.9 WXBQ.

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2: I know that hiring can be challenging. 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

Swindell, Let Me See You Girl, 96.9 WXBQ. That is going to do it for me getting out of here. Steve Stroud in the Morning Air Show coming up at the top of the hour. We'll have a look at your weather forecast with meteorologist Alan Archer as well. Hope y'all have a great Thursday. I'll be back at midnight. We'll do it again tomorrow.

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3: All right, I'm meteorologist Alan Archer. Look at our WXPQ forecast for the Tri-Cities. Clear tonight, morning low temperature 48. Tomorrow, sunny, a light southwesterly breeze, a high 84. On Friday, partly sunny, a high of 87. And then on Saturday, partly sunny at 87 as well. Sunday.

0: show Spencer Pratt trailing Mayor Karen Bass by just 5 percentage points, and the very progressive city councilwoman Nithya Raman in third. The fact that there will even be a runoff is a bit of a blow to Bass, who has been in politics representing California for decades, but failed to convince LA voters she's done enough to combat the homeless crisis and to help the victims in the Pacific Palisades. And in the heated California governor's race, former Fox News host Steve Hilton is still holding on to a slight lead over another career politician, former HHS Secretary Javier Becerra, with billionaire progressive Tom Steyer a distant third.
1: President Trump crying foul, asking why it's taking so long to tally mail-in ballots. He says the LA Attorney's Office is investigating. 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
2: Here's a preview of stories we're following on WXBQ. If approved by state regulators, Appalachian Power customers in Virginia will see a $9 increase in their power bill next year. Memorial services are set for a Southwest Virginia officer killed in the line of duty. State correction officials confirm another homicide at a Southwest Virginia prison is under investigation. For WXBQ News, I'm Kevin Castle. Al Archer's weather is next.
3: All right, I'm meteorologist Alan Archer. Look at our WXBQ forecast for the Tri-Cities. Clear tonight, morning low temperature 48. Tomorrow, sunny, a light southwesterly breeze, a high 84. On Friday, partly sunny, a high of 87. And then on Saturday, partly sunny at 87 as well. Sunday through all next week, a daily chance of one of these scattered showers and storms. I'm meteorologist Alan Archer. You're at the Tri-Cities Weather Station, 96.9 WXBQ.
4: Hey, good morning and welcome to the Morning Air Show. It's Steve and Nikki. Thank you for joining us. Coming up on the show today, keep listening for your chance to win a $50 Food City gift card. Qualify for the Great American Giveaway. It's part of the huge Pepsi Independence Day fireworks display that's going on. Also, WXBQ giving you a chance to win some tickets to the NHRA Thunder Valley Nationals. So stick around for that. We'll also get into the break room incident. We'll tell you about the eager arsonist, today's big hero. And guys, we'll tell you what the ladies hate about your romantic gestures. Some Nashville notes, too.

0: 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Y'all make me laugh every morning.
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0: That's Hardy, along with Tim McGraw, Eric Church, and Morgan Wallen. It's MacArthur on the Morning Air Show, 96.9 WXBQ. What's up? It's 11 after 6 o'clock. It's going to be another beautiful day today. Sunshine and your high at 83. That's according to meteorologist Al Archer for the moment. Skies are fair. Humidity up a little bit, 52. And 96.9 WXBQ. It's time now for some things you need to know. And in a severe political blow to President Donald Trump, the House of Representatives voted for the first time on Wednesday to end the war in Iran. Today is National Cheese Day. 52% of Americans self-identify as cheese-obsessed. Now, you would think that Wisconsin would be the most cheese-enthusiastic state, but not according to this. In fact, Wyoming's nowhere to be found. Wisconsin's nowhere to be found. Wyoming is the new cheese-enthusiastic state. Or the cheesiest enthusiastic state. The most popular types of cheese in the U.S., cheddar and mozzarella. And a massive blanket fort designed by Nevada high school students officially broke a Guinness World Record. It was confirmed to cover an area of 14,103 square feet. A local official said this wasn't just a record. It was about bringing the community together, creating memories for foster and kinship families, and raising awareness for the needs of children and caregivers. It's awesome. Anyway, there's some things you need to know on WXBQ's Morning Air Show.
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0: Parks, 96.9 WXBQ. That's Kelsey Hart on the Morning Air Show. Going to be a beautiful day again today. Sunshine, your high at 83. That's according to meteorologist Al Archer. 52, 96.9 WXBQ. Reminding you that today we're going to be out in force at Food City on the Volunteer Parkway in Bristol, Tennessee. We'll be there today from 4 to 6 p.m. Your chance to get signed up for a $50 Food City gift card and become a qualifier for the Great American Giveaway. 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Pretty sweet, don't you think? So anyway, we'll draw a couple of names at each broadcast and give you one of those gift cards. So stop by and see Marcus this afternoon, 4 to 6, at the Food City Volunteer Parkway in Bristol. It'll be fun. Coming up, we'll tell you what the situation is with traffic.
1: I love cheese. 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
2: June 4th is National Cheese Day. This is Gouda News. So Brie, leave it or not, it's time to shed a tear of joy and celebrate. 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Just don't be monstrous. Remember, life's feta with cheese. 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
3: 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And those surface streets around Bristol, Johnson City, and Kingsport, all in good shape. I'm Jay Patricks in the traffic center on the Tri-Cities traffic station, 96.9 WXBQ.

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0: 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Morgan Wallen, I got better. It's morning air show. Steve and Nikki, glad to have you with us. As far as the weather goes, going to be a beautiful day. Al's going to tell you more about that in just a bit. 52 and fair, 632.
1: The WXBQ Newsroom. I'm Kevin Castle. The Virginia Department of Corrections is reporting a fatality that occurred at Red Onion State Prison in 2025, marking the second death at a correctional facility that was ruled a homicide. Michael Haley died at the Wise County Center on November 26th. Prior to Haley's death, Aubrey McKay died at Wallens Ridge State Prison in Big Stone Gap in June. Corrections officials said a guard was suspended following McKay.

0: Lee's death. That case is under review by the Attorney General's office.
1: Rainfall has been close to normal for May, but what we saw is that the runoff has been well below normal.
0: One of TVA's top experts on the valley's river and reservoir systems says a strong supply of precipitation from storms and regular rainfall has still only made a dent for the state's drought conditions. General Manager of River Management James Everett said rain runoff is the main ingredient to fill up reservoirs that help generate electricity and drinking water, plus provide recreational areas. In the final 2 weeks of May, big totals of rain resulted in small dividends.
1: So for about 3 inches of rainfall, we got most of this around Memorial Day weekend. We only saw about a half inch of runoff, so very, very low runoff totals.
0: Everett said 5 million people in the TVA Valley depend on their water systems for daily needs, while bringing balance to water quality for habitat and the river system. Low levels in area lakes will likely continue through the summer.
1: As water levels drift down, want to encourage folks to be extra cautious, be safe out on there on the reservoir system. There may be shallow areas, there may be exposed hazards that folks aren't used to seeing for this time of year.
0: A Churchill resident has been indicted by a Hawkins County grand jury on charges related to drug distribution and using counterfeit money. The TBI started their investigation of 31-year-old Justin Linkus 1 year ago after police received tips from the public about possible drug deals and distributing phony dollars. The agency said Linkus was taken into custody Wednesday and is charged with criminal simulation and sale of Schedule I narcotics. He was issued a $50,000 bond. For WXBQ News, I'm Kevin Castle. Al Archer's weather is next.
2: I'm meteorologist Alan Archer. WXBQ's forecast for the Tri-Cities: sunshine, a high of 83, fair tonight, 52, then tomorrow. Southwesterlies warm us up to a sunny 87. I'm meteorologist Alan Archer at the Tri-Cities Weather Station, 96.9 WXBQ. Sunday.

0: Bailey Zimmerman, Chevy Silverado, 96.9 WXBQ. Your home of free tickets to the NHRA Thunder Valley Nationals coming to Bristol. It'll be the 12th through the 14th. This is the 25th anniversary, so if you want to go, keep listening. Nikki and I have your tickets coming up on the show before 10. 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It's time now for Nashville Notes. Garth Brooks is eyeing a sale of his catalog that would include both his publishing and recorded music rights. This was first reported by the Wall Street Journal and Billboard. And check this out. The price tag could reach up to $2 billion. Yeah, that's with a B. It would be a record for an artist in music, according to the Journal. Of course, Garth is the top-selling artist in U.S. history with 200 million album sales. He's ahead of the Beatles, Elvis, and Taylor Swift. That's according to the RIAA, the Recording Industry Artists Association. Luke Bryan, he wants to set the record straight about his new single, Fish Hunt Golf Drink. Now, some have gone as far as accusing Luke of using AI to write the song, pointing to the line in the beginning of the chorus, wake up, coffee, camo, climb tree. He said, we've had some negativity out there. Some trolls kind of saying that I AI'd it, which is completely false. That song was designed for one thing, to have some fun and to tell the world what I love to do and what I strive to do. When I get days off, I want to hunt, fish, golf, and drink. Heck, I might even try to do them all on the same day. And Shania Twain is the latest music icon to get the biopic treatment. There is a film that's being written and directed on her life called Shania. It'll be handled by Leah McKendrick for Sony Pictures. Shania will reportedly be involved in the project as a producer. She's also getting ready to release her seventh studio album, Little Miss Twain. It'll be out next month. She says the new record is a reflection of my childhood and the environment I grew up in. I'm turning 60, and I feel good, and I've got to celebrate that. I'm grateful to have made it this far. That's Nashville Notes on WXBQ's Morning Air Show.
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0: Easy to Love, Dustin Lynch, 96.9 WXBQ. It's a morning air show with Steve and Nikki. Good morning. Keep listening. We've got your $50 Food City gift card. We really do. I'm making that up. It's part of the Great American Giveaway. We'll also have a chance to qualify for the Great American Giveaway. No, it's true. I'm not lying. No, I wouldn't lie to you. Hey, listen, WXBQ is going to be out today as well. We'll be looking for you at the Food City on Volunteer Parkway in Bristol, Tennessee. 4 to 6, Marcus Brooks will be there. You can be there and possibly win as well. So there are more than one chances. Maybe I should say more than a few chances for you to win. 96.9 WXBQ. I'm good at this grammar thing. Sunshine today in the high at 83. It's 52 at 96.9 WXBQ. And check this out. Carnival Cruise Line passengers being praised as a hero after he jumped into the water to help an old man who actually fell from a pier while the cruise was stopped in Mexico. This happened on the 19th. The Carnival Jubilee was docked in Costa Maya, and this elderly man fell into the water. He was heading back to the ship. So this hero was a passenger named Myron. His wife Amy said on social media that the man was face down in the water when Myron sprang into action, took off his shoes, and jumped in the water. He reached the guy and kept him afloat until help arrived. Myron and his wife, for some reason, received recognition on board, including a complimentary dinner at the steakhouse at the ship, a thank you message from the stateroom attendant, and they also got a commemorative pin. Personally, I think a towel would have been better, but, you know, I guess a commemorative pin's nice.
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2: 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And those surface streets around Bristol, Johnson City, and Kingsport, all in good shape. I'm Jay Patricks in the traffic center on the Tri-Cities traffic station, 96.9 WXBQ.

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1: Diplomacy over bloodshed, CJ Papa, Fox News. It's part of the roadmap for peace from President Trump.
2: In theory, they're pretty close to signing a paper. We've actually gotten along with them very well.
1: Describing the current negotiations with those people, the White House says are running the Islamic Republic, and now the president seems to be in favor of sticking with the ceasefire that has been tested in recent days.
2: And I'd say in that part of the world, ceasefire is when you're shooting in a more moderate manner.
1: The administration looking to shift down the use of military force.
3: U.S. officials say the president is not considering resuming an all-out war with the regime unless American troops are killed. The reluctance reportedly signaling the president may be willing to tolerate flare-ups for weeks in order to avoid a bigger conflict in the region as he tries to secure a deal. But in a rare rebuke of the president, a handful of Republicans joined Democrats Wednesday to sharply curb his powers on Iran. The resolution is largely symbolic, but it does increase pressure on the president to end the war.
1: Fox's Metal Rivera from Washington. There's another ceasefire in place between Israel and the terror group Hezbollah, but the Israelis are still in Lebanon for now.
4: The ceasefire deal between Israel and Lebanon is dependent on the Iran-aligned militants of Hezbollah halting their attacks. Its renewal was announced by the State Department yesterday. But Israel's defense minister, Israel Katz, says troops will remain in the south of Lebanon, a so-called security zone meant to protect residents of northern Israel. The ceasefire will create some pilot areas inside Lebanon where Hezbollah would be banned. The plan is a boost to hopes of an end to the war with Iran. The Iranians say any peace deal must cover the conflict in Lebanon too. Jonathan Savage, Fox News.
1: Well, the price for a gallon of gasoline dropping again overnight. AAA says it's down 2 cents, breaking at 4.24. Diesel also down 2 cents, stopping at 5.39. 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
5: Here's a preview of stories we're following on WXBQ. If approved by state regulators, Appalachian Power customers in Virginia will see a $9 increase in their power bill next year. Memorial services are set for a Southwest Virginia officer killed in the line of duty. State correction officials confirm another homicide at a Southwest Virginia prison is under investigation. For WXBQ News, I'm Kevin Castle. Al Archer's weather is next.
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8: Hi, good morning. I'm meteorologist Alan Archer. WXBQ's forecast for the Tri-Cities. Today's high up to a sunny 83. Fair tonight, 52. Tomorrow, it's sunny, 87 degrees. I'm meteorologist Alan Archer at the Tri-Cities Weather Station, 96.9 WXBQ.
9: How's it going? Welcome to the second hour of the Morning Air Show. It's Steve and Nikki coming up in this hour of the show. 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So keep listening for the touchstones. When you hear it in the hour, be caller number 11 and we'll hook you up. Also on the show today, we'll talk about the problem with the break room, the eager arsonist, and also, guys, we'll talk about what the ladies hate about your romantic gestures. Hollywood news, though.

0: Ella Langley, be her, 96.9 WXPQ, 10 after 7 o'clock. It's a Thursday, and it's a sunny Thursday, or going to be anyway, with a high around 83, 54, it's fair, WXBQ. Time now for Hollywood news, and I guess when it comes to Hollywood celebrities, Tom Holland would be considered a pretty big deal. And he's been one for more than a minute, but he has never hosted Saturday Night Live. Now, it's not because they didn't ask. They have several times, but he keeps turning them down for one reason. And I think it's a pretty good reason. He's dyslexic. He was on Amy Poehler's Good Hang podcast and said, I'm petrified at the concept of trying to read the cue cards, and then they change. And when Amy noted that there must have been hosts in the past who had been dyslexic, Tom said, well, his problem isn't reading, it's reading out loud that trips him up and causes him to freeze. He says, I love the show, and I love the idea of making fun of myself in such a creative way, but it's the cue cards. Amy told Tom that she thinks he can do it because there's been a lot of people who have hosted that were fully on drugs. A new documentary about endometriosis called End of the Cycle, starring Amy Schumer, Julianne Hough, and more, says that we should reframe our understanding of Marilyn Monroe in terms of her silent battle with that condition. The film icon had multiple miscarriages, mystery hospital trips, and was labeled difficult. All things likely related to that painful disease, according to the movie. Co-director Sammy J said, the way she's been portrayed all these years hasn't been accurate. If anyone mentions Marilyn in a negative way, you can revert back to this and know that she was going through that disease at the time when she couldn't have said anything and there wasn't social media. He thinks Marilyn struggled alone. And that's Hollywood News on WXBQ.
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0: 96.9 WXBQ. It's a morning air show. Steve and Nikki. Kane Brown, that's woman. 720. As far as the weather goes today, sunny, honey. High 83, 54. And look what the cat drunk in.
1: Don't worry about it. Worry about yourself. Hey, are you excited about today?
0: Well, I mean, I'm glad you're back, but I'm not throwing fits or anything.
1: Oh, I know. Well, obviously. Whatever. today is National Cheese Day.
0: Woo! Cheese, glorious cheese.
1: Yeah, well, over half of Americans self-identify as cheese obsessed.
0: I wouldn't be one of those.
1: Wyoming, somehow Wyoming, because I would have thought Wisconsin.
0: Everybody would have thought Wisconsin.
1: It's Wyoming. That's the most
0: cheese. Home of the cheeseheads.
1: Cheese enthusiastic state is Wyoming, sir.
0: That I don't get.
1: I don't know. And the most popular.
0: Wyoming never gets honored for anything.
1: Well, today is the day. Strap in, call a friend. If you know somebody in Wyoming, let's go. The number two on that list, Illinois. Because when I'm thinking cheese, I'm thinking Illinois.
0: Oh, yeah, of course.
1: Followed by, ready? Alaska.
0: That was my first choice.
1: Then there's Louisiana and Oregon.
0: Wisconsin loves Alaskan blubber.
1: Dude, they got no, like, honestly, I'm looking at this list, like Mississippi, Nebraska, Connecticut, Idaho, Maine, New Mexico.
0: Yeah, somebody's hating on Wisconsin because Wisconsin is the obvious number one.
1: You know what? Maybe Wisconsin just
0: went. Well, maybe they've had so much cheese and they hate it.
1: Wisconsin's like, you know what? Listen, maybe it's like when you work at a restaurant and then you have the food and then you go somewhere else to eat because you've had that food.
0: Yeah, you're just tired of it.
1: People in Wisconsin be like, nah.
0: Nobody could ever get tired of cheese. Who could ever get tired of cheese?
1: And today's the day, so get on out there. I know you are, you love the macaroni and cheese.
0: I love cheese, period. In fact, I had a cheeseburger last night I made.
1: Really?
0: Yeah.
1: How many slices did you put on it?
0: I just put one. But it was delicious.
1: You should have got crazy and thrown another one on there.
0: Well, I didn't want to get too cocky.
1: Man, they say that there are about 1,000 different French cheeses. So there you go. You can make it your goal to try each cheese. Or you could not. You could just not do that.
0: I'd say your stomach wouldn't.
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6: 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And those surface streets around Bristol, Johnson City, and Kingsport, all in good shape. I'm Jay Patricks in the traffic center on the Tri-Cities traffic station, 96.9 WXBQ.

0: Soloma X's, Lauren Elena, Chase Matthew, 96.9 WXBQ. It's a morning air show. Steve and Nikki, 54 degrees, 731.
1: From the WXBQ newsroom, I'm Kevin Castle. The Virginia Department of Corrections is reporting a fatality that occurred at Red Onion State Prison in 2025, marking the second death at a correctional facility that was ruled a homicide. Michael Haley died at the Wise County Center on November 26th. Prior to Haley's death, Aubrey McKay died at Wallens Ridge State Prison in Big Stone Gap in June. Corrections officials said a guard was suspended following McKay's death. That case is under review by the Attorney General's office. The rising cost of maintaining an electrical grid and keeping the lights on were the reasons cited by Appalachian Power officials when requesting approval of a rate increase on customers that would start next year. According to information from the State Corporation Commission, an average customer's bill would rise more than $9. An EPCO spokesperson said a state law that allows funding to be folded into bond sales for investors actually lowered the request originally proposed. That would have been more than $17 per customer. The SCC has considered and approved 17 rate increases for Appalachian in the past 20 years, with power bills rising by an estimated 35% since 2021, according to agency data. A full slate of games are set as the first pitch of the 2026 Appalachian League season is thrown on Thursday. In Northeast Tennessee, Kingsport, Elizabethton, and Greenville have their home openers for the year and the first of 48 scheduled games through July 30th. The teams and cities have changed, but the history behind the Appalachian League is rich as one of the oldest leagues in MLB history and the most continuous seasons of play in the U.S., including the COVID pandemic and restructuring period, with games beginning in 1957. For WXBQ News, I'm Kevin Castle. Al Archer's weather is next.
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3: All right, good morning. I'm meteorologist Alan Archer, WXBQ's forecast for the Tri-Cities. Today's high up to a sunny 83, fair tonight 52. Tomorrow it's sunny 87 degrees. I'm meteorologist Alan Archer at the Tri-Cities Weather Station, 96.9 WXBQ.

0: Zach Toppin, I never lie. 96.9 WXBQ. It's a morning air show. Steve and Nikki. Today it's going to be beautiful. Ain't no lie. According to Al. 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
1: This is not headline news. Today is National Hug Your Cat Day. And by sheer coincidence, tomorrow is National Change Your Bandages Day. Beef prices are at record highs. Just what vegans need. More reason to be smug. Blue Origin says it will fly another rocket before the end of the year. Or possibly fly in a million different directions. And the latest diet trend is only eating food mentioned in the Bible. You can now buy them exclusively at the high-end grocery store Holy Foods. This is not headline news.
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0: WXBQ, good morning. Who's this?
1: Jennifer.
0: Hey there, Jennifer. Where are you calling from?
1: I'm in Johnson City right now.
0: Where are you from, though?
1: Elizabethan.
0: Well, you're caller 11.
2: Hey, Jennifer.
1: Oh, yay.
2: Jennifer, how would you like a $50 Food City gift card?
1: I would love it.
2: Well, you got it, and now you're in the running for a chance at the Great American Giveaway. 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
1: Oh, wow.
2: Yes. Okay. 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Good luck for your chance to be there. Of course, the huge Independence Day, Pepsi Independence Day fireworks display presented by Food City will be at Freedom Hall on July the 4th. That's a Saturday. 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

0: Zach John Keane, it's Get to Drinkin' 96.9 WXBQ. I believe Zach John Keane's going to be down at CMA Fest this week, if I'm not incorrect.
1: Oh, everybody's going to be down there this week.
0: Everybody going to be hanging out down at the club.
1: Everybody.
0: Hey, listen. We just had a person win a $50 Food City gift card with a Great American Giveaway contest, but you have a chance to win this afternoon. Marcus Brooks is going to be out at the Food City Volunteer Parkway in Bristol 4 to 6 today. He's going to have a couple of people that'll qualify for the Great American Giveaway and will win gift cards.
1: That's pretty cool, dude.
0: Very cool. Forecast today, according to Al, sunny, honey, high 83, 55 at WXBQ. And this is the dumbest thing I probably ever have asked you, but
1: I don't know. Well, let's go.
0: You ever rolled your eyes at a coworker?
1: I think you know I have.
0: I've seen it firsthand.
1: Yeah.
0: But anyway, a lot of people have done this before, especially when it comes to food in the break room.
1: Oh, gosh.
0: Somebody takes your food or whatever.
1: Uh-huh.
0: You know, this is a little more extreme. This happened in Myrtle Beach, South Carolina, Saturday. There is a detective there. His name is Michael DiBiase. Michael DiBiase. He decided that something was fishy in the break room, and he got ticked off, so he confronted a fellow officer about it. Not happy at all. Mm. So he walks in and goes, "Hold on a minute. Is that fish I smell? Because it's stinking up the whole patrol office."
1: Ugh.
0: The report doesn't say if he needed to do any detective work to figure out who it was. Because he knew right then. It was the patrolman sitting there watching the fish cook in the microwave.
1: Well, there you go.
0: He started jawing about it with this patrolman. The patrolman said, "What is your problem?" So DiBiase pulled a gun on the officer.
1: Wow.
0: And said,

0: That just happened. Sorry. I think I speak for everybody at the radio station except Steve when I say sorry. Go ahead.
1: And while pulling a gun on a coworker for stinky food seems entirely justifiable to me, the law says no, it's not.
0: Really?
1: So they derested him. They derested DiBiase.
0: They got derested.
1: DiBiase got derested.
0: Let's go.
1: And he'd been fired.
0: Ah.
1: I guess that's what you call the scales of justice, right?
0: Wow.
1: I don't understand that, though. I mean, I guess I understand it being justifiable to get him for pulling a gun on a coworker for stinky food, but
0: it's probably somebody heating up some tilapia where they've done meal prep. You know that's rough. There was probably broccoli in there, too.
1: No.
0: There was probably some broccoli
1: in
0: there.
1: It was all about that bass, he was cooking. It was all about that bass, he was cooking.
0: That happened again. Wow.
1: I just wonder if it's legal to pull a gun if they make you look at their vacation pictures. Now, that should be justifiable, too.
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11: 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I'm Jay Patrick's in the traffic center on the Tri-Cities traffic station, 96.9 WXBQ.

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1: Closing in on a deal, Gian Gelosi, Fox News. President Trump is keeping a positive mind over negotiations with Iran despite the recent strikes between the two countries over the last couple days. Fox's Griff Jenkins at the White House.
2: Despite Iranian reports that peace talks have ceased, President Trump says Tehran has not left the negotiating table and a deal could soon come. The president also says Iran has agreed to one of his red lines. Iran has long maintained its nuclear program is for civilian purposes only, a claim heavily disputed by Iran's enriching uranium to 60%, with questions remaining over what will happen to the so-called nuclear dust. The world's leading nuclear watchdog issued a warning over the dangers posed by Iran's inventory of near-bomb-grade uranium. Talks have also been challenged by Israel's increased fighting in Lebanon.
1: And four House Republicans joined every Democrat voting to limit President Trump's Iran war powers. Meantime, the Senate appears to be on track to begin the process of funding CBP and ICE without any Democratic votes needed. It comes after DHS Secretary Mark Wayne Mullen issued a warning to protesters at a New Jersey ICE facility.
3: If sanctuary cities don't play ball, he's open to pulling CBP customs agents from their airports. By the way, he also pushed back on Democrats who claim DHS attacked ICE protesters at that facility over in New Jersey. Meantime, Democrats repeated their calls to not only abolish ICE, but to dismantle DHS as well. The upper chamber slated to kick off a marathon session that Republicans hope will end in the passage of some $70 billion in funding for ICE and CBP over the next 3 years.
1: And that's Fox's Kevin Cork in Washington. Republican lawmakers appear to have cleared two major hurdles, dropping the DOJ's controversial anti-weaponization fund and removing funding for security related to President Trump's White House ballroom. 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
4: Here's a preview of stories we're following on WXBQ. If approved by state regulators, Appalachian Power customers in Virginia will see a $9 increase in their power bill next year. Memorial services are set for a Southwest Virginia officer killed in the line of duty. State correction officials confirm another homicide at a Southwest Virginia prison is under investigation. For WXBQ News, I'm Kevin Castle. Al Archer's weather is next.
5: Hi, good morning. I'm meteorologist Alan Archer. WXBQ's forecast for the Tri-Cities. Today's high up to a sunny 83, fair tonight 52. Tomorrow it's sunny 87 degrees. I'm meteorologist Alan Archer at the Tri-Cities Weather Station, 96.9 WXBQ.
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7: 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Still to come on the Morning Air Show, we're going to give you a chance to win tickets to the NHRA Thunder Valley Nationals. That'll happen before 10 o'clock, so keep listening for the touchstones. Also, I know one firefighter that's probably not going to win Firefighter of the Month. And I'll explain why. What's going on with you?
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0: 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Beautiful day to enjoy. Sunny in the high 83, 59 at 96.9 WXBQ. Let's talk Nashville Notes. And Garth Brooks, he's like a lot of people. He is thinking about selling his catalog that includes both his publishing and recorded music rights.
1: Oh, wow.
0: This was first reported by the Wall Street Journal and Billboard, and they say that if Garth sells it, it could be worth up to $2 billion.
1: Good Lord.
0: Which would be a record for an artist music. That's according to the Journal. Garth, of course, is the top-selling album artist in U.S. history. Mm. He sold over 200 million albums, and that's better than the Beatles, Elvis, and what's her name? Oh, yeah, Taylor Swift. And that's according to the Recording Industry Artist Association.
1: Well, give her a minute. Bless her heart. Hey, Miranda Lambert has partnered with Tractor Supply to raise money for disaster funds for animal shelters ahead of the upcoming hurricane season, which she is always animals first all the time.
0: Yes, Mutt Nation.
1: Yeah, so shoppers are being encouraged to round up at the checkout from now until Sunday. Stop into Tractor Supply. You know it's going to be a good time. Go over there, smell your candles. And, you know, round up. Thank you.
0: I'm just waiting for you to team up with Rule King.
1: Oh, no.
0: You waiting for the call?
1: You know I am. I'll take either one of them.
0: All right, cool.
1: They got Tannerite over there. Rule King.
0: Overalls, too.
1: Yeah, they do.
0: Luke Bryan wants to set the record straight about his new single, Fish Hunt Golf Drink. People have been going online saying Luke used AI to write the song.
1: What?
0: And they point to the line in the beginning of the chorus that says, wake up, coffee, camo, climb tree.
1: I'm sorry. I've been around him when he was drinking. Y'all, that ain't AI.
0: He said, we've had some negativity out there. Some trolls kind of saying that I AI'd it, which is completely false. The song was designed for one thing, to have fun and tell the world what I love to do and what I strive to do. Listen, when I get days off, I want to hunt, fish, golf, and drink, and I might try to do them all in the same day. Nikki knows.
1: Listen, I've got video that no one can ever see. He's funny, dude. He is a funny person.
0: Yeah, yeah. And did you know they're making a movie about Shania Twain?
1: It's really
0: going to be a biopic.
1: Oh, wow.
0: It's called Shania, and it's going to be made by Sony Pictures. She's one of the producers of it. She's also going to release her 7th studio album, Little Miss Twain, next month. She said the new record is a reflection of my childhood and the environment I grew up in. I'm turning 60, and I feel good, and I got to celebrate that. I'm grateful to have made it this far. Good for her. A lot of things happening for Shania. There you go, some Nashville notes from the Morning Air Show.
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7: You've probably never heard of Lancaster, Tennessee. 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
7: 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That's what CEOs do, and it's what I'll do as governor. 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
8: A CEO who's tough like Trump. Yep. 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
7: I'm John Rose. 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
8: Pretty good for a farm boy, isn't it? 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

0: Say so. It's Dan and Shay, 96.9 WXBQ, reminding you on this radio program, we got tickets to the NHRA Thunder Valley Nationals. You'll have a chance to win. Keep listening for the touchstones to win. Did you want to say it one time for us?
1: Sunday, Sunday, Sunday.
0: Sorry I ask. What's going on with you?
2: It's all I had. It's all I had for you. Sorry. Listen, a lot of people are worried about AI. They're concerned. They're thinking there could be an issue. Maybe they're worried about their job.
0: Maybe they're worried about Luke Bryan writing songs.
2: They're worried about Luke Bryan. That's liquor, y'all. That ain't no AI.
0: That's some good juice right there.
2: Yeah. Don't you worry about your boy Luke. He's going to be okay. if you're looking for jobs that are AI-proof, these are the ones that have been said that you're
0: AI
2: safe.
0: AI cannot take your job if you do these.
2: Pretty good chance not going to happen.
0: All right. Lay it on us.
2: Lawyers.
0: Yeah. I don't see how they could take the lawyer's job.
2: Social workers. Dental hygienists.
0: Yeah. I want to see a computer clean my teeth. Although I'm pretty sure with robots these days, they could do that.
2: Information security analysts. Psychologist, I disagree.
0: Yeah, because you're

0: already using ChatGPT to tell you about your life.
1: Yeah, I've been going to therapy with ChatGPT for a while.
0: Yeah, and yeah, it's true.
1: It's getting pretty serious.
0: Yeah.
1: Police and detectives. Construction managers.
0: I don't know about the police and detectives thing. Now, maybe, I mean, you know, the robot can't arrest you, but it's smart enough to know, you know, whether or not you're guilty or not. Because, you know, what's the name of that movie where they had a computer judge to determine whether or not people were guilty or innocent? I saw that movie not long ago.
1: I don't know.
0: What is the name of it? The guy that Chris Pratt was in it. Maybe okay. Mercy is the name of it. I could be wrong.
1: I don't know.
0: Anyway.
1: Construction managers are on here. Dentists. Surgeons.
0: Yeah, you won't see a computer standing out on the highway holding a little flag that or slow.
1: You don't know. You don't know.
0: Go and that stuff. Yeah.
1: Physical therapists.
0: You don't want a computer putting its hands on you?
1: I guess not. That's what they're saying. Look, we're trying to provide a service here for the community. Okay?
0: You're trying to reassure people in these positions that they're going to be all right.
1: They say if you're going to get a job, get one where you have to look at living, breathing humans in the eye. Because then you'll be harder to replace. That's what you need to know. Luke Bryan is not AI writing his songs.
0: Okay, give us the names one more time of the people.
1: The jobs?
0: That are protected.
1: Lawyers.
0: Against the computers.
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0: The more you know.
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7: No problems. I-81 north and south. I-26 east and west. Routes 11 and 19 are all wide open, and so are the surface streets and secondaries in and around Kingsport, Johnson City, and Bristol. I'm Jay Patricks in the Traffic Center on the Tri-Cities Traffic Station, 96.9 WXBQ.

0: Thomas Rhett, Jordan Davis, Ain't a Bad Life, 96.9 WXBQ. It's a morning air show. Steve and Nikki, beautiful day today. Lots of sunshine. It's going to be nice. More on the weather coming up in just a bit. 8:31 here on the morning air show with Steve and Nikki. And coming up, another chance for you to join the winners before 10 o'clock.
1: The WXBQ Newsroom. I'm Kevin Castle. The Virginia Department of Corrections is reporting a fatality that occurred at Red Onion State Prison in 2025, marking the second death at a correctional facility that was ruled a homicide. Michael Haley died at the Wise County Center on November 26th. Prior to Haley's death, Aubrey McKay died at Wallens Ridge State Prison in Big Stone Gap in June. Corrections officials said a guard was suspended following McKay's death. That case is under review by the Attorney General's office.
2: Rainfall has been close to normal for May, but what we saw is that the runoff has been well below normal.
1: One of TVA's top experts on the valley's river and reservoir systems says a strong supply of precipitation from storms and regular rainfall has still only made a dent for the state's drought conditions. General Manager of River Management James Everett said rain runoff is the main ingredient to fill up reservoirs that help generate electricity and drinking water, plus provide recreational areas. In the final 2 weeks of May, big totals of rain resulted in small dividends.
2: So for about 3 inches of rainfall, we got most of this around Memorial Day weekend. We only saw about a half inch of runoff, so very, very low runoff totals.
1: Everett said 5 million people in the TVA Valley depend on their water systems for daily needs, while bringing balance to water quality for habitat and the river system. Low levels in area lakes will likely continue through the summer.
2: As water levels drift down, want to encourage folks to be extra cautious, be safe out there on the reservoir system. There may be shallow areas, there may be exposed hazards that folks aren't used to seeing for this time of year.
1: A Churchill resident has been indicted by a Hawkins County grand jury on charges related to drug distribution and using counterfeit money. The TBI started their investigation of 31-year-old Justin Linkus 1 year ago after police received tips from the public about possible drug deals and distributing phony dollars. The agency said Linkus was taken into custody Wednesday and is charged with criminal simulation and sale of Schedule I narcotics. He was issued a $50,000 bond. For WXBQ News, I'm Kevin Castle. Al Archer's weather is next.
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I'm meteorologist Alan Archer, WXPQ's forecast for the Tri-Cities. Sunshine, a high of 83, fair tonight, 52. Then tomorrow, southwesterlies warm us up to a sunny 87. I'm meteorologist Alan Archer at the Tri-Cities Weather Station, 96.9 WXPQ.

0: Jason Aldean and Don't Tell On Me, 96.9 WXBQ's Morning Air Show. It's 8:41, 19 before 9 o'clock. Beautiful sunny weather, according to Al, on the high at 83. It's 61 at WXBQ. And I know how they say that practice makes perfect, but I'm pretty sure that doesn't apply in this case.
1: Okay.
0: I want you to hear this, and then you can form your own opinion.
1: Right.
0: Which will be just like mine. Pennsylvania volunteer firefighter is being accused of setting three fires in just over a day and then helping put two of them out.
1: Really?
0: He started them and then was like, I want to do my part. I don't know who's responsible for this. If I were you, I would fire him. Now, apparently Justin Sholey didn't believe Smokey the Bear when he said only you can prevent forest fires. So he set three blazes between last Friday and Saturday. One fire was a roadside wood pile, then a detached garage and barn near the home of a former boss who fired him.
1: Oh, wow.
0: And finally, a property where there was a barn, vehicles, and several outbuildings.
1: Oh, wow.
0: They all burned. Surveillance. They had surveillance video.
1: Okay.
0: And it shows his 2015 Ford Edge at all of the scenes. So they pretty much had him dead to rights. And he finally confessed and said he responded with his fire company to two of the incidents. Talk about misunderstanding the job requirements. But you see, that's how arson starts. First a roadside fire, then a garage and barn, then there's a barn, vehicles, and an outbuilding. Next thing you know, It's a barn with a stable, a woodshed, a grain silo, maybe an abandoned wooden roller coaster, and all the wood that a woodchuck chucks when a woodchuck does chuck wood. It's a never-ending cycle.
1: If it could, Chuck would.
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0: 96.9 WXBQ. That's Chase Matthew holding it down. It's a morning air show. Steve and Nikki holding this thing called a morning air show down for you until 10. Hey, don't forget, Nikki Thomas is going to be out tomorrow. She's going to be banking at First Community Bank. And that's on Boone's Creek Road in Johnson City. She'll be there from 2 to 4 p.m. I was all excited to talk about all the great things going on at the bank. But they say they have community free checking, which is pretty good. I asked the salesperson to give us some information to tell us what we could talk about. They gave us nothing. I'm just going to tell you from my personal experience that First Community Bank is a great bank, and you should stop by and see Nikki tomorrow, 2 to 4. And thanks to the salesperson for nothing.
1: Nothing.
0: Nothing.
1: Just know that it's going to be awesome and a good time. Also, P.S. and by the way, it's in here. I got this box. I was excited. It had 13 management on it.
0: It had cardboard.
1: I tried to do a little unboxing video. And it's online now. But I just put it on there uncut. I put it up the way it is. You can see what I'm having to deal with over here. In another news.
0: She's upset because.
1: He ruined it.
0: I took a good guess and got it right.
1: He ruined it. Also, researchers from around the world say that good mental health is about a lot more than just feeling happy.
0: I'm not happy because all of a sudden neck has got a crick in it.
1: Yeah, well, you've been a pain in my neck for a while. So here what you look for. Researchers surveyed 122 experts from 26 countries, 11 different fields, including psychology, medicine, sociology, even theology. And despite all the different backgrounds, they agreed on 6 things that matter most. This is what you need to be happy.
0: Good mental health. Neck pain is one to make you unhappy.
1: Number one, having meaning and purpose. Number two, life satisfaction. Number three, self-acceptance. Number four, connection with others. Number five, autonomy. And number six, last but not least, happiness. And they say that when it comes

0: comes down to it, autonomy and safety are the most important factors. Happiness is more of a result of good mental health, not the starting point. But I'm just going to say right now, when it comes to autonomy, if you are hiring people to do a job and you're not letting those people do the job that you know that they can do, you are making people miserable.
1: I'm glad you finally see that now.
0: I ain't talking to you.
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3: President Trump makes tough decisions. 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
6: No problems. I-81 north and south, I-26 east and west, routes 11 and 19 are all wide open, and so are the surface streets and secondaries in and around Kingsport, Johnson City, and Bristol. I'm Jay Patricks in the traffic center on the Tri-Cities traffic station, 96.9 WXBQ.

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1: Presidential pushback, CJ Papa, Fox News. The fourth time is the charm for the House.
2: The concurrent resolution is adopted.
1: Voting to clamp down on the president's ability to wage war with Iran. It's largely symbolic and on Truth Social. The president calls the vote meaningless, bashing the four Republicans, label them bad, joining all the Democrats in the middle of my final negotiations to end the war with the Islamic Republic. Fox's Trey Yinks in Tel Aviv.
3: The president spoke from the Oval Office on Wednesday about the negotiations with the Islamic Republic of Iran, saying the United States has a very powerful deal they are negotiating. The House of Representatives voted 215 to 208. To pass the War Powers Act resolution that symbolically aims to restrict President Trump from taking additional military action against Iran.
1: Now the president can veto the bill if it passes the Senate. There's another ceasefire in place between Israel and the terror group Hezbollah, but the Israelis are still in Lebanon for now.
4: The ceasefire deal between Israel and Lebanon is dependent on the Iran-aligned militants of Hezbollah halting their attacks. Its renewal was announced by the State Department yesterday. But Israel's defense minister, Israel Katz, says troops will remain in the south of Lebanon, a so-called security zone meant to protect residents of northern Israel. The ceasefire will create some pilot areas inside Lebanon, where Hezbollah would be banned. The plan is a boost to hopes of an end to the war with Iran. The Iranians say any peace deal must cover the conflict in Lebanon too. Jonathan Savage, Fox News.
1: President Trump sent to reveal his $700 million plan to use federal money to help revive the U.S. coal industry. The announcement expected at 3 p.m. Eastern Time. And the New York Knicks winning their 12th straight playoff game, taking game one of the NBA Finals over the Spurs, 105-95 in San Antonio. Game two tomorrow night. 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
5: Hi, good morning. I'm meteorologist Alan Archer. WXBQ's forecast for the Tri-Cities. Today's high up to a sunny 83. Fair tonight, 52. Tomorrow, it's sunny, 87 degrees. I'm meteorologist Alan Archer at the Tri-Cities Weather Station, 96.9 WXBQ.
6: Hey, good morning. It's the final hour of the morning air show. Steve and Nikki and... Nikki's over there playing with stuff, and I'm sitting here smelling a delicious chocolate eclair cake that was made by Robin. Wonderful lady. I think my biggest fan. You should get to know her, and maybe she'll make you one. Mm.
7: She did. And if you think you're walking out of the building with both of them?
6: I don't see any name on it that says Nikki.
7: I'm about to write it in your name in blood. And it'll be mine.
6: Wow.
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0: Broken Halo, Chris Stapleton, 96.9 WXBQ's Morning Air Show. 921, 21 after 9 o'clock, 63 degrees, expecting a high today. Right around 83 with sunshine. And I've said this so many times, and people still don't listen to me. The days of guys being romantic to benefit their lady, it's a waste of time.
1: Really?
0: I'm going to explain it to you right now.
1: Reddit.
0: Reddit asked a question recently, and it said, ladies, what's something that men think is romantic but actually isn't? Here's what the ladies had to say. Ordering my food at a restaurant.
1: Ugh.
0: I don't know any woman that likes that. Are you of that opinion?
1: Who does that? They do movies, but who does that in real life? Go ahead.
0: A public proposal.
1: No. Oh, my Lord. Listen, let me tell you something. I had that done to me one time, and it was the most awkward, terrible, ridiculous thing ever. And I was so mad, I couldn't see straight. No, it's not a good idea. Don't do it. Go ahead.
0: I would be terrified to do that, honestly.
1: He should have been.
0: For fear of no. Not that she would ever say no, but
1: yeah,
0: anyway.
1: I ended up marrying him.
0: Again, the question is, ladies, what's something men think is romantic but actually isn't? Showing up uninvited thinking it's romantic. Most of the time, it just feels uncomfortable or intrusive.
1: Stalkery, go ahead.
0: Expensive gifts. They can be romantic, but it's not about the money. It's about the thought you put into something.
1: You sit there and you talk about how much money you spent on. What? Why? Just shut up. If you want to get it because you want to get it, not because you want to brag about how much you paid for whatever when you got it for. Thank you.
0: Here's another thing that women think is not romantic. Any type of heart-shaped jewelry.
1: Oh.
0: Apparently.
1: Well, it depends.
0: How about being sung to?
1: No, that's so awkward and weird.
0: Tell that to Joey, bro. another thing that's romantic, or you think is romantic but isn't according to the ladies, hugging her while she's cooking.
1: Oh, yeah. That's aggravating. That's aggravating.
0: Why?
1: Won't you back up? I got stuff to do. Stand over a hot stove. And you're lucky you ain't getting a spoon in the eye. Wow. Or worse. Just back up. Need some space.
0: Dudes, she's single.
1: Shocking, but true.
0: My ex gave me red roses constantly for every single occasion. I don't like roses. I actually detest roses.
1: Same.
0: I told him that he even had it written down, but still, I get the roses.
1: Because he didn't know. He's trying.
0: No, she said she's told him
1: constantly.
0: You know
1: what? But he's trying. Bless his heart.
0: Another lady said,

0: Mine thinks he dances like Channing Tatum, and he, in fact, does not.
1: Well, I need to know what the circumstances are for that dance, and go ahead.
0: I'm guessing he's doing something like Magic Mike.
1: I don't know, but where is this going down? Because if it's when they go out, like,
0: what if he's doing it while she's trying
1: like
0: to cook?
1: Club. No, get just back. Don't be bumping into me when I'm trying to cook. That's what I'm telling you right now.
0: Here's another one. Scattering rose petals. It may look pretty in the movies and everything, but all I see is mess I have to clean up.
1: Oh, Lord. I hope you're paying attention to this.
0: See, guys, this is why I say you need to stop trying to be romantic. I mean, 50 Shades of Grey is only romantic because the dude is rich. If he's living in a trailer, it's just another episode of Law & Order SVU. That's exactly what it is.
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6: Hi, good morning. I'm meteorologist Alan Archer, WXBQ's forecast for the Tri-Cities. Today's high up to a sunny 83, fair tonight 52. Tomorrow it's sunny 87 degrees. I'm meteorologist Alan Archer at the Tri-Cities Weather Station, 96.9 WXBQ.

0: Jake Owen, best thing since Backroads. 96.9 WXBQ's Morning Air Show. Today, it's going to be a little warm, sunny with your high at 83 for the moment. Plenty of sunshine. 66 at WXBQ, and it's time for the Birthday Bonanza, brought to you by Tommy's Plumbing. If you've got a leak, let Tommy's take a peek.
1: All right, happy birthday today going out to Dalton Jenkins in Wise. Renee Riddle in Bluff City celebrating today. Rich Sabo in Abingdon, and then I hope I say this right, it's either Thaisa Duncan or Taysa Duncan in Blumville.
0: I've heard it both ways. This morning's winner grabs coffee from Tommy's Plumbing, and the big winner is...
1: Dalton Jenkins and Wise.
2: Woo! Happy birthday!
0: Happy birthday, everybody up in the club. Everybody in the club fam. Because some people just too big for the britches and can't say it.
1: I was trying to use different. I was trying to rein it in.
0: But yeah, you did.
1: Yeah.
0: To the point of being silent. 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
1: Occasionally, whether you need me or not. Also, if you want to see the exclusive unboxing
0: that we had on... Conscious unboxing?
1: You know what... Steve, listen, I just let it go. I thought about editing that video, and I'm like, no. You need to know.
0: And I want you to pay attention, too, to one particular scene in which said person really kind of was vulgar. And I can't think of any other word for it.
1: Oh, thank you.
0: I'm going to pray for you.
1: Some people, you know what? You need to. Some people bring that out in you.
0: All I know is I would never do that to you.
1: I think you would. But only some of us are honest enough to put it in a video. Which you can see, by the way, if you go to TikTok.com, Nikki Thomas Radio, thank you, or on Facebook. I didn't put it on the station page because I figured I'd get in trouble.
0: Really?
1: Yeah. You know.
0: You didn't put it on the Morning Air Show fan page, which is where it should be first of all.
1: I don't know about all that, man.
0: Wow.
1: That's a lot. It's
0: You're
1: a lot.
0: Disappointing today. You've been disappointing today on a number of levels.
1: I like to be consistent with my disappointment for people.
0: I mean, I held down the ship yesterday. Did a great job.
1: Tomorrow's Friday.
0: And then you come back today and you just kind of all consumed with opening up a box from...
1: You know what? Just go watch the video. Just go watch the video.
0: I might say it because you know what? I'm tired of you.
1: Mind your business.
0: Peace and love, y'all.
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0: The classic from Clay Walker there. It's 24 Karat Country, 96.9 WXBQ. Well, today we're going to have your first chance to come out and join us on location to sign up to maybe have the chance to win that $10,000 worth of groceries. $3,000 for gas, $1,000 for Pepsi products, three big prizes. Those are the three that are going to be handed out at this year's Pepsi Independence Day fireworks presented by Food City at Freedom Hall, July 4th. I love that July 4th's on a Saturday this year. Now we're talking. But we're going to be out today broadcasting live from 4 to 6 at the Food City on Volunteer Parkway in Bristol. And what we're going to do is we're going to let you sign up. And we're going to draw one qualifier at 5, another at 6. So we're going to get two qualifiers today. Each one of those folks we draw out of our box is going to win a $50 Food City gift card. And you'll instantly be in to be qualified for the big prize. So come on out and see us today. If you can stop by after your day at work is done, Food City Volunteer Parkway in Bristol from 4 to 6.
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0: My Dirt, Justin Moore at 96.9 WXBQ, the Tri-Cities number one for 24 karat country. Hey, coming up here today, I've got a chance for you to win tickets to Lonesome Pine Raceway. 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
7: Hi, good morning. I'm meteorologist Alan Archer, WXBQ's forecast for the Tri-Cities. Today's high up to a sunny 83, fair tonight 52. Tomorrow it's sunny 87 degrees. I'm meteorologist Alan Archer at the Tri-Cities Weather Station, 96.9 WXBQ.

0: Hey, how you look? 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Hey, WXBQ, going to be out broadcasting live tomorrow. We're going to be at First Community Bank, 2681 Boones Creek Road in Johnson City. Nikki is going to be over there. 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They say the search is over. 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We're out there tomorrow, 2 to 4. 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

0: you. Drake gonna be out there tomorrow from 10 to 1. So get on by and see him. 2226 West Elk Avenue. 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

0: my friends say? 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Marcus here with you. If you see any problems out there, if you're driving around, let us know. Our traffic hotline is open for you at 844-REC-12. Things along the interstates look good. No problems right now. I mean, secondary highways, connectors looking good too. Still that one trouble spot over there on Memorial Boulevard near the intersection with John B. Dennis as you head east past John B. Dennis. But anyway, looking good. No major problems out there right now. So just be careful. Let us know if you encounter an issue. 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
1: That's Chelsea, my wife. And what she means is I'm the eighth generation to grow up on our farm in Smith County.
2: And our boys make generation number nine.
1: I grew crops on this land, and I grew two great businesses.
2: Now John's growing a movement in his campaign for governor.
1: Tennessee needs a governor with CEO experience, someone tough like Trump.
2: Even President Trump tells people John is fantastic, and he really is.
1: President Trump makes tough decisions. That's what CEOs do, and it's what I'll do as governor. 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
1: 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I'm asking for your support.
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6: I'm meteorologist Alan Archer. WXPQ's forecast for the Tri-Cities. Sunshine, a high of 83. Fair tonight, 52. Then tomorrow, southwesterlies warm us up to a sunny 87. I'm meteorologist Alan Archer at the Tri-Cities Weather Station, 96.9 WXPQ.

0: Sunny in 75. That's Joe Nichols. Right now, WXBQ Sunny in 74. Almost 75. We're going to get there here soon. Maybe before we get into the top of the hour. Of course, at the top of the hour news, Kevin Castle going to step in and provide the latest headlines. That's on the way in just a little bit. Also, don't forget, we got your chance to win tickets to Lonesome Pine Raceway today. More racing action this weekend. Going to be a nice weekend for racing. And we've got your chance to win some tickets here. We'll have those sometime early this afternoon.
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1: Message to scammers. I'm Lisa Brady, Fox News, as a federal crackdown on fraud continues.
2: With our state and local partners, the Department of Justice will be working day and night to identify you, arrest you, and imprison you.
1: Acting U.S. Attorney General Todd Blanche in Ohio, along with other top officials, including the FBI director, to announce the latest charges and schemes to defraud taxpayer-funded services, also announcing a partnership with Ohio officials, the way Blanche says it should be in every state.
2: This is an example when federal and state partners work together toward justice, our cases are stronger, the deterrence is greater, and the biggest problems facing our country, the ones we've been told or just the way it is, there's nothing we can do about it, start to look solvable because they are.
1: Medicaid and Medicare services a big focus for the Trump anti-fraud task force. The FBI now has a most wanted fraudsters list and says scam centers around the world are preying on American seniors. An Iran proxy in Lebanon is rejecting a renewed ceasefire signed by Lebanon and Israel after talks in Washington. The deal includes creating security zones where Hezbollah would be banned.
3: This agreement was dependent on the Iran-backed militants of Hezbollah ending their hostile actions against Israel. The group's leader says agreeing to the demand that they leave southern Lebanon would mean surrender, defeat, and achieving the enemy's goals. The ongoing conflict between Israel and Hezbollah threatens to derail the peace process with Iran. Tehran insists there has to be peace in Lebanon as part of any agreement with the United States.
1: Fox's Jonathan Savage. Agriculture Secretary Brooke Rollins just telling a House panel the first U.S. case of New World screwworm in decades can be contained.
4: We are using every tool at our disposal to eliminate this threat to our livestock producers and to our national security.
1: The flesh-eating parasite was confirmed in a calf in Texas. 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
5: The WXBQ Newsroom. I'm Kevin Castle. Governor Abigail Spanberger ordered flags at state installments in Virginia to be posted at half-staff as Carroll County Officer Logan Utt is laid to rest in his native North Carolina on Friday. Spanberger wrote that Utt's life was service, courage, and sacrifice exemplified as the highest ideals of public service, serving as a policeman, fireman, and as a member of the United States Air Force. Utt's burial ceremony in Mount Airy will be private. The fate of 20 dogs at a Carter County residence is unknown following an early morning blaze on Beecham Lane. The homeowner told officers that he had modified the electric system's fuse box that sometimes caused sparks, a possible source of the fire. No injuries were reported. A maintenance worker struck by a vehicle on Highway 11E in East Tennessee continues to recover after a work zone crash. The preliminary Highway Patrol report said a westbound driver near Whitaker Road in Jefferson County passed four caution signs for the work area, ran over traffic cones, then struck the 30-year-old worker who was helping direct traffic for a tree trimming crew. The report said the driver is not facing any charges related to the incident.
6: New legislation requiring Tennessee drivers to show proof of insurance when registering a vehicle passed in the recently concluded Tennessee General Assembly. The legislation feeds off the Tennessee Financial Responsibility Law, originally passed in 1977, that holds drivers financially responsible for motor vehicle accidents. The bill will change fines for coverage failure from $25 to $500 for the first notice, $100 to $1,000 for the second, and $1,500 for any notices after that. When the law goes into effect, to register your vehicle, you have to have your driver's license and proof of residence, and now you'll have to show insurance verification to register the vehicle. I'm Jay Patricks.
7: Rainfall has been close to normal for May, but what we saw is that the runoff has been well below normal.
5: One of TVA's top experts on the valley's river and reservoir systems says a strong supply of precipitation from storms and regular rainfall has still only made a dent for the state's drought conditions.
8: General Manager of River Management James Evert said rain runoff is the main ingredient to fill up reservoirs that help generate electricity and drinking water, plus provide recreational areas. In the final 2 weeks of May, big totals of rain resulted in small dividends.
7: So for about 3 inches of rainfall, we got most of this around Memorial Day weekend. We only saw about a half inch of runoff, so very, very low runoff totals.
8: Evert said 5 million people in the TVA Valley depend on their water systems for daily needs while bringing balance to water quality for habitat and the river system. Low levels in area lakes will likely continue through the summer.
7: As water levels drift down, want to encourage folks to be extra cautious, be safe out on, there on the reservoir system. There may be shallow areas, there may be exposed hazards that folks aren't used to seeing for this time of year.
8: For WXBQ News, I'm Kevin Castle. Al Archer's weather is next.
9: All right, good morning. I'm meteorologist Alan Archer. WXBQ's forecast for the Tri-Cities. Today's high up to a sunny 83, fair tonight 52. Tomorrow it's sunny 87 degrees. I'm meteorologist Alan Archer at the Tri-Cities Weather Station, 96.9 WXBQ.
10: You know, sometimes you just don't need a lot of fluff when it comes to the weather. What's it going to do today, tonight, and tomorrow? Boom. Gotta go. That was Al today. Hey, what's up? Good afternoon. I'm Marcus Brooks. Coming up, music from Bailey Zimmerman. We'll hear from Blake Shelton. Let's do Miranda Lambert. We got some great country ahead. Let's

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0: famous in a small town, Miranda Lambert, 96.9 WXBQ. Hey, a big day today. CMA Fest kicks off in Nashville. The next several days going to be filled with music there in Middle Tennessee as pretty much every big music performer in the country realm going to be down there doing their thing at some point. And always some big announcements during CMA Fest and things going on. So excited to see what comes of it once we get past the weekend. But going to be awesome down there for the CMA Fest. Can't wait to hear more. And I know they're always down there filming a production that airs later in the year. So I'm sure we'll be seeing that as we move into the fall time. Got a No Talk Triple Play coming up. Let's do some Luke Combs as a part of it.
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0: Hudson Westbrook. 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
2: President Trump makes tough decisions. 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
7: I'm meteorologist Alan Archer, WXPQ's forecast for the Tri-Cities. Sunshine, a high of 83. Fair tonight, 52. Then tomorrow, southwesterlies warm us up to a sunny 87. I'm meteorologist Alan Archer at the Tri-Cities Weather Station, 96.9 WXPQ.

0: country. It's like Taylor Swift. Good to be doing that. 96.9 WXBQ. She's releasing her new song tomorrow. It's going to be on the Toy Story 5 soundtrack. It's called I Knew It, I Knew You. And yes, it's a country song. So expect to hear that one everywhere. I think it gets released, at midnight tonight? And so going to be hearing a lot of that new song as we move through the weekend. I'm thinking kind of a perfect time for that, too, with CMA Fest ongoing this weekend there in Nashville. So looking forward to hearing that one. Headed towards 1 o'clock here. We'll do some Chris Jansen. That's on the way for you in just a couple minutes at XBQ.
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be her. That's Ella, WXBQ, opening night in the Appalachian League tonight across the region. Number of games taking place. Make sure you get out there this season. Enjoy a little summer baseball around the Tri-Cities. Here's Riley Green.

0: management and new ownership, and they're going to treat you right. So stop on by and see them out there if you're in the market for a brand new vehicle. Elizabeth and Ford tomorrow from 10 to 1 at WXBQ. Now, I want to say something. I got a room full of kids in here. Make some noise. Let's hear you. They were so good and so quiet. And now I finally let them let loose. Now, this is from the kids from the Boys and Girls Club of the Mountain Empire. So, welcome into the studio. Appreciate you guys coming in, doing a little tour. Who is someone here out of this whole group? Who is the one person that thinks that they could be on the radio one day?
1: Me.
0: All right, somebody go over here. We'll talk to him real quick. All right, first of all, we're going to go kind of in line here real quick. You tell me your name and where you're from. What city? Uh-oh. Go ahead. Oh, he's too shy now. Can't talk. All right, who wants to say hello? Say their name. All right, go ahead. Tell us your first name.
1: Austin.
0: All right, who else wants to say something? All right, go ahead.
2: I'm Zach, and I'm from Bristol, Tennessee.
0: All right, Zach, thanks for coming in. All right, you're ready now. Go ahead.
3: I'm Aiden. I'm from Bristol, Tennessee.
0: All right, now everybody all at once, say your name and where you're from. Go.
1: I'm Austin!
0: Did you hear that? Thank you, kids, for coming in. Got a no-talk triple play next. Hang on.
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5: My name is Whitney Allen, and I'm a widow. 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
0: 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If you haven't been lately, you're missing out.

0: That is Shinedown. The new one called Searchlights finishes up at what turned into a quadruple. No talk triple. Whatever. You know what I'm saying. No talk quadruple play. It's 140. Mark is here with you. Going to get a check of your Tri-Cities forecast here in just a second. Meteorologist Alan Archer's coming up. Now, don't forget, we're going to be out broadcasting live later today at Food City on the Volunteer Parkway in Bristol. It'll be your first chance to sign up for our Great American Giveaway as part of the Pepsi Independence Day Fireworks presented by Food City, Freedom Hall, July 4th, where you can win a grand prize of $10,000 worth of groceries. But to get in on it, you've got to sign up. First chance to do it today, Food City on the Parkway in Bristol from 4 to 6.
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8: All right, good morning. I'm meteorologist Alan Archer, WXPQ's forecast for the Tri-Cities. Today's high up to a sunny 83, fair tonight 52. Tomorrow it's sunny 87 degrees. I'm meteorologist Alan Archer at the Tri-Cities Weather Station, 96.9 WXPQ.

0: Don't we, Morgan Wallen at 96.9 WXBQ. Hey, before 3 o'clock, I'm going to be giving away some tickets to Lonesome Pine Raceway for the action coming up this Saturday. We'll give you a pair of tickets into the racing action. All you got to do is listen. Your chance to win before 3 o'clock today with the tones. When we hit them, caller number 11 will win. But that's coming up sometime after 2 o'clock here at XBQ.
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0: at 96.9 WXBQ. It's Marcus here with you at 220. Beautiful afternoon out there. Up to, 79 degrees. Sunny skies here at WXBQ. Reading a little bit about a geomagnetic storm that is expected to take place. Maybe it's already taken place. Maybe you're supposed to see some of the effects of that as we move into tonight. Don't know that we'll be able to see the northern lights in our area, but I know it's one of those events where the lights are much farther south than you would normally see them. So if you got some friends maybe up, in the Midwest somewhere, they might be able to get a glimpse. I know it seems like the past couple of years we've had a few episodes where we've been able to see the northern lights, and I don't remember that happening a whole lot in my life until recently. But anyway, just reading a little bit about that. Supposed to be going on maybe tonight. Got some Brooks and Dunn coming up. That'll start off your No Talk Triple Play in just a minute. Plus, more Lonesome Pine Raceway tickets coming up before 3.
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1: 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Check if your Tri-Cities weather coming up. Meteorologist Alan Archer with the deal. What we got coming up here as we roll into the weekend soon. That's coming up here in just a bit. 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
9: I'm meteorologist Alan Archer. WXPQ's forecast for the Tri-Cities. Sunshine, a high of 83. Fair tonight, 52. Then tomorrow, southwesterlies warm us up to a sunny 87. I'm meteorologist Alan Archer at the Tri-Cities Weather Station, 96.9 WXPQ.

making you wait all day. Let's do it. Caller number 11 going to win a pair of tickets over to Lonesome Pine Raceway in Coburn for the race in action on Saturday. 800-332-9000.

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1: out. They love it. Yeah, they love it.
0: Hey, you're caller number 11. You win.
1: Oh, really?
0: Coming up on Saturday, there's going to be racing at Lonesome Pine Raceway in Coburn, and I got you a pair of tickets to see it. Congratulations.
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0: Ella Langley and Morgan Wallen tearing up the charts with that one. It's I Can't Love You Anymore, 96.9 WXBQ. Today's country and your 24-karat favorites. It is 3:23 now. I'm Drake Stevens. Hope you're having a good afternoon. Nice, beautiful sunshine out there. We do have a lot of people out in the roadways, possibly because it's nice, beautiful, and sunshiny out there. Yeah, a lot of traffic on the roadways, and it's just going to get worse as we move through our drive home hours. So if you see an accident or a traffic jam or something that's causing a traffic problem out there, you know what to do. If not, well, it's pretty easy. You call us on the WXBQ Precision Electrical Traffic Hotline. Yep, it's that simple. The number 844-REC-12. That's 844-973-2512. Kevin Castle will be taking your calls on the traffic hotline and giving us updates throughout the afternoon to take a look and see how traffic is moving so we can keep everything going smoothly, right? Let's check in with Kevin now.
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0: 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It is 3:40. I'm Drake Stevens, and you know, today is the day. It is your first opportunity to come join us at one of our area live broadcasts at Food City locations across the region as part of the Great American Giveaway. Although, yeah, this is happening, all right? Now, if you haven't heard about this, let me tell you what's going down. 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It's coming up Saturday, July 4th. 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
7: Good afternoon. I'm meteorologist Alan Archer. WXPQ's forecast for the Tri-Cities. Enjoying sunshine to partly sunny skies today. High temperature this afternoon at 84. While then tonight's fair at 55. Tomorrow, a sunny 86. Saturday, an increasingly cloudy, slightly more humid, 87. And then on Sunday, here comes the wet weather. A 40% chance of afternoon evening storms, clouds, and 87. I'm meteorologist Alan Archer here at the Tri-Cities Weather Station, 96.9 WXBQ.

0: 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It is 3:50 now. I am Drake Stevens, and hey, I want to say happy birthday to everybody who's celebrating a birthday today. So if today is your birthday, happy birthday to you. Let's see who you're celebrating with today. Well, we have Mackenzie Carpenter celebrating today. She co-wrote Megan Maroney's I'm Not Pretty, and her debut album came out in 2024. She is 27 today. Happy birthday to her. Also celebrating today is Bruce Dern. He's known for films like Nebraska and The Cowboys. He is 90 today. Horatio Sanz, actor and comedian and Saturday Night Live cast member, 57 today. Mr. Noah Wiley, he was Dr. John Carter on ER and played Tom Mason in Falling Skies. He is 55 today. Actor comedian Russell Brand is 51. Miss Angelina Jolie is celebrating today at 51 as well. Also, Theo Rossi from Sons of Anarchy is 51. TJ Miller from Deadpool is 45. And Mackenzie Ziegler, who rose to fame on Dance Moms as a as a recording artist, she's 22 today. Happy birthday to all of them. Listen, let us know about the birthdays you got coming up so we can get you a shot at a free coffee certificate from the folks at Tommy's Plumbing and Electrical. If you got a leak, let Tommy's take a peek. 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And then just listen to the Morning Air Show weekday morning 6 to 10 for Stevie Nicky to draw a winner and say happy birthday from all of us here at 96.9 WXBQ.
1: 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If you see a crash or traffic jam on your way home from work this afternoon or just out traveling around, call us on the Precision Electrical Traffic Hotline. 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We've got an active construction zone over in Sullivan County. It's in Bristol, Tennessee, a few miles from Sullivan East High School. They've got some paving work happening and they've got traffic down to one lane. It's on State Route 358. That is Rock Hold Road in the vicinity of Hickory Tree. Kevin Castle is in the traffic center on the Tri-Cities Traffic Station, 96.9 WXBQ.
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1: Is set to make a comeback. Lisa Brady, Fox News. President Trump just unveiling a $700 million plan that includes support for 13 coal plants, would help restart a plant in Maryland and build two new ones in West Virginia and Alaska using the Defense Production Act.
2: And these are all built with new technology. It's very clean. It's amazing how that's come along. It's all very clean.
1: Environmental groups disagree.
3: The Sierra Club, in a statement, says that the administration that claims to want to make America healthy again should be doing everything in its power to shut down coal plants and limit emissions. Instead, Donald Trump and Lee Zeldin are trying to give away taxpayer-funded payouts to their buddies in the coal industry.
1: Fox Business's Edward Lawrence at the White House. EPA Administrator Lee Zeldin defends rolling back regulations, saying Americans need reliable power sources and that thousands of jobs can be saved. The president also facing more questions on Iran after posting earlier that a war powers vote in the House to end military action was unpatriotic. A vote-o-rama underway in the U.S. Senate as Republicans try to get funding for ICE and Border Patrol over the finish line using a process that only requires a simple majority. Democrats using proposed amendments to make a point on other issues, including a compensation fund to handle claims of political prosecutions recently scrapped by the Justice Department after a judge ruled against it.
4: Trump's slush fund is anything but beautiful. It's heinous. And it won't die until we permanently ban it by law.
1: That amendment from Senate Minority Leader Chuck Schumer was rejected. Other proposals include no federal or private money for the White House ballroom.
5: Republican leadership are hoping all these amendments fail today so they can advance their almost $70 billion bill to fund ICE and CBP for the next 3 years, since Democrats have refused to fund both agencies through the appropriations process.
1: Fox's Bill Malusian on Capitol Hill. New highs on Wall Street. The Dow up 875. At the bell to a record close. 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
6: Yeah, another hour of 24 Karat Country is ready to go for you. I'm Drake. Let's see what we got coming up for you this hour. Got music on the way from Mr. John Party, plus Luke Combs is coming up. Megan Maroney, Luke Bryan is on the way too. And music from Morgan and Post Malone. Plus, you got to make your way out to Food City in Bristol, Tennessee. Right there at the Food City Shopping Center on Euclid, because that's where we're going to be at today. Your opportunity to get signed up to win in the Great American Giveaway. We'll be checking in with the crew in just a few, and details on the way.

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Yeah, that's how I felt that time I got stinging weed down in my boot. Can't get my boots off quick enough. 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

That is Luke Combs, and it's one number away at 96.9 WXBQ, today's country, and your 24 karat favorites. It is 424 now. I'm Drake Stevens, and the Great American Giveaway is here. Are you ready for it? Oh, yeah. Well, here's what you do. You got to get your chance to get qualified to win a $50 Food City

gift card, and then you will, well, become a qualifier for the Great American Giveaway, where you can win $10,000 worth of and a $50 Food City gift card, and then you will, well, become a qualifier for the Great American Giveaway, where you can win $10,000 worth of gas or, you know, money for growth.

0: a huge prize, $10,000 worth of groceries from Food City. And we got some other prizes, too. 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You can win one of those three prizes. The way you get in on it is you come by and sign up. We're going to be here till 6, and we're going to get two qualifiers today. We're going to draw a name out of our box at 5, then we'll draw another one out at 6. Both of the folks that we draw today are going to win $50 Food City gift cards, and then you'll be in as well to win the huge prize coming up with the fireworks in Freedom Hall. So get on by and see us. Beautiful afternoon here at Food City in Bristol on the Volunteer Parkway. It's Marcus Brooks with WXBQ.
1: Northbound Bristol traffic on the Virginia side headed up Interstate 81 towards Exit 10. Watch out for the safety safari. They're helping a disabled motorist at mile marker 8.8. And as you head into Smith County from Washington County, Virginia, they've got a work zone, mile marker 44. That's as you get close to the town of Marion. That road work is also northbound. Kevin Castle is in the traffic center on the Tri-Cities Traffic Station, 96.9 WXBQ.

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0: 96.9 WXBQ. That's brand new artist Jacob Hackworth. And What Took You So Long? Now, you might not have heard his name yet, but you know some of his songs because Jacob Hackworth is the writer behind songs like Rockin' a Hard Place and This Heart. Morgan Wallen's new song, Jack and Jill. Basically, he has written a lot of the songs that you've been singing along to for a while, and now he's got his own song on the charts. It's called What Took You So Long at 96.9 WXBQ. All right, so we're moving on with this afternoon with 24-karat country for your drive home hours. Remember that if you see traffic problems on the roadway today, let us know. 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Got meteorologist Alan Archer's latest forecast update coming next at WXBQ.
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11: Good afternoon. I'm meteorologist Alan Archer, WXBQ's forecast for the Tri-Cities. Enjoying sunshine to partly sunny skies today. High temperature this afternoon at 84, while then tonight's fair at 55. Tomorrow, a sunny 86. Saturday, an increasingly cloudy, slightly more humid 87. And then on Sunday, here comes the wet weather. A 40% chance of afternoon evening storms, clouds, and 87. I'm meteorologist Alan Archer here at the Tri-Cities Weather Station, 96.9 WXBQ.

0: It's Kelsey Hart in Fireworks, 96.9 WXBQ, today's country and your 24-karat favorite. Speaking of fireworks, man, I cannot wait for the Pepsi Independence Day Fireworks Celebration, Freedom Hall, Food City, coming up on July 4th. It's going to be fantastic. Yes, we are excited about it. Of course, sponsored by Pepsi and Food City, and we are giving you a big opportunity to win some big prizes. And Marcus Brooks is making that happen for you right now. He is live on location. Let's check in with him. WXBQ
1: is everywhere. We are one month away from the biggest and best fireworks display in all of the Tri-Cities. That's right, July 4th, Freedom Hall. It's the Pepsi Independence Day Fireworks presented by Food City. By the way, there is an announcement forthcoming on the entertainment, and you're going to love it, but it's going to be awesome. We can't wait for that announcement. In the meantime, we're getting you signed up for a chance to win the Great American Giveaway, $10,000 worth of groceries from Food City. Other prizes, $3,000 in gas, $1,000 of Pepsi products, three big prizes that will be handed out right before the biggest and best fireworks display, July 4th, Johnson City. So get on out here and sign up. We're going to draw a name here at 5 o'clock, just a few minutes from now. That person is going to win a $50 Food City gift card and then be in for the grand prize as well. But you got to get here for that first drawing before 5. We'll draw again, though, at 6 if you can't make it before 5. It's Marcus Brooks, Food City on the Volunteer Parkway in Bristol for WXBQ.
2: Johnson City traffic is heavy on North Rhone Street off of I-26 as you approach the Johnson City and Asheville exits. And it's crowded right now off of I-26 just up the road at exit 19, State of Franklin. Keep an eye out for workers as you are on West State Street, then coming off to head downtown. They're doing paving operations. The crew will be on that job until 6 p.m. this evening. Kevin Castle is in the traffic center on the Tri-Cities Traffic Station, 96.9 WXBQ.
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1: A presidential prediction. Lisa Brady, Fox News, made a short time ago in the Oval Office as President Trump faced another round of questions about ending the conflict with Iran.
2: I think we're doing very well, but we're going to see if we're going to win one way or the other. We're going to win on paper, or we're going to win military. One way or the other. It's going to be militarily or on paper.
1: The president repeating that he will not let Iran have a nuclear weapon. He posted earlier that last night's war powers vote in the House aimed at ending military action was meaningless and unpatriotic. His efforts to negotiate continue. Ukraine's President Zelensky calling for face-to-face talks with Russia's leader in an open letter to President Putin, also criticizing his more than 26 years in power and warning that history will remember the war as a personal choice by Putin without a real cause. President Trump just telling reporters,
2: I think it would be great if they met. They should get it done.
1: Adding that compromises are needed. President Zelensky is proposing to meet with Putin in a neutral third country. President Trump taking questions after announcing he'll use the Defense Production Act for a $700 million plan to help keep existing coal plants operational, restart one plant, and build two new ones.
3: We wouldn't have the buildings, the factories, the industry, the electricity grid we have today without the critical contribution of coal. It's been the largest source of global electricity for 125 years in a row.
1: Energy Secretary Chris Wright says reliable energy sources help save lives and jobs. The Sierra Club accuses the administration of rewarding polluters and jeopardizing public health. The homicide convictions of two paramedics are tossed out in Colorado over jury instructions, so both will get a new trial. Those paramedics have been convicted in the ketamine overdose death of Elijah McClain after he was pinned down by police. 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
4: All right, y'all, here we go. Oh, yeah, it is getting home time. Freedom whistle. Can we blow that thing, please? Okay, so coming up this hour, I've got a story about why you should never mix alcohol and voting. It's a good one. Plus, we got music on the way from Brantley Gilbert, Kane Brown, Winona, old school there. Plus, Scotty McCreery is on the way, and Keith Urban, and Marcus Brooks is still on location, getting you qualified for the Great American Giveaway.

0: Well, that's old school Winona, No One Else on Earth. I love the power in her voice. How did you get to me? You know what I mean? It's freaking awesome. All right, it's 5:21 now. I am Drake Stevens, rolling through your afternoon with 24 Karat Country for your drive home, getting you qualified for the Great American Giveaway. We're going to check in with Marcus Brooks, who is on location in just a moment, to find out how you can get qualified today to be a part of that big, big giveaway. But right now I want to talk about, I was reading this thing about a guy that was out boating and he called the police in a panic because, well, he said that his wife had fallen from his boat and had drowned. And, of course, this got the response you would think. You know, a rescue team towed the boat. He said that he had a broken tiller, and he went back to shore. And they started to look for his wife. And then, well, they realized that maybe he wasn't the most reliable narrator or source of information because they realized he had been drinking quite a bit. And it turns out that the man suddenly remembered his wife had never even been on the boat with him. Just imagine going through that. Like he was so inebriated. He thought that his wife had fallen in because he couldn't find her on the boat. And she never came on the boat with him to begin with. Well, I think he kind of punished himself for that. I'm just saying that's my opinion on that. But yeah, That's a good, one of the many good reasons that you should never mix alcohol and boating. It never goes well. Let's check in with Marcus Brooks now at Food City. WXBQ
1: is everywhere. We have one person qualified so far today for our Great American Giveaway at the Pepsi Independence Day Fireworks, Freedom Hall, Johnson City. Want to say congratulations to Jessica Smith-Peters of Bristol, Tennessee, as Jessica's won a $50 Food City gift card, and now she's going to have the chance to win $10,000 in groceries. 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It's Marcus Brooks here at Food City in Bristol for WXBQ.
2: In between Bluntville and Interstate 81 and Highway 11W, we've got a wreck on 394. It's near the Island Road intersection, just a few hundred feet from the exit 69 off-ramp. And multiple crashes reported on the Tusculum Bypass over in Greenville. One is near McAfee Road and Greenwood Road. Another is near the Highway 351, the 107 cutoff intersection. Kevin Castle is in the traffic center on the Tri-Cities traffic station, 96.9 WXBQ.
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0: It's still a lefty, brand new. It's called Boston and 96.9 WXBQ. Now, this young lady just kind of came out of nowhere this year and immediately exploded. That song is actually spending a second week at the top of the UK country songs chart. And it's climbing up the charts here. It's a viral hit. It's been streamed more than 50 million times since its release in late March. Yeah, so, I mean, she's just exploding, and we expect to hear big things from her. I like that song. It's really cool. 538 now. I am Drake Stevens. I got meteorologist Alan Archer's latest forecast update coming next at WXBQ.
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11: Hi, I'm meteorologist Alan Archer. Look at our WXBQ forecast now for the Tri-Cities. Partly sunny this afternoon's high at 84. Not humid at all. Tonight, fair at 55. Tomorrow, we're sunny up to 86. On Saturday, up to a partly cloudy to cloudy 87. Sunday, cloudy over. 40% chance of afternoon storms at 87. Next week, highs in the 80s early in the week, with daily rain and storms all week. I'm meteorologist Alan Archer here at the Tri-Cities Weather Station, 96.9 WXBQ.
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0: Well, that's Keith Urban, and you're my better half, 96.9 WXBQ. And speaking of better halves, one of the most awkward things that a couple that has just got engaged can ever try to go through is discussing a prenuptial agreement. Yeah, because, I mean, the very thought of it is kind of like admitting that, hey, we could have got this wrong, you know? So it can be awkward to say the least, but some experts have recommended doing things a different way. They say that this is coming from research done at the North Carolina State University. They say that, you know, if you're trying to bring up a prenuptial agreement and discuss it, basically use a metaphor instead of talking about a prenuptial agreement. One of the things they recommend is like calling it insurance instead of a prenup. Yeah, I'd like to see how that would go. I can imagine telling my wife, yeah, hey, we need some insurance. Yeah, we do need insurance because one day you might completely wreck this thing and I might have some damages that need to be repaired. I just don't see that working very well. Let's check in with Marcus Brooks live on location now. WXBQ is
1: everywhere. All right, you still got just a few minutes left to get signed up today here for the Great American Giveaway. 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If you want to get signed up today, you've got to get here before 6 o'clock to put your name in the box. Of course, we're all excited about what's coming down the road here 1 month from today. The biggest and best fireworks display in all of the Tri-Cities. We always have such a great time out there just outside Freedom Hall for that. So make sure you make plans to be there then, and make sure you come out and see us here at one of our local Food City broadcasts for a chance to be a part of our Great American Giveaway. The next chance for you to sign up after today will be at Food City, Judge Gresham and Gray from noon to 2 on Tuesday. It's Marcus Brooks, Food City on the Parkway in Bristol for WXBQ.
2: An update in Bluntville. We have that cleared crash. An update in Bluntville. We have that crash cleared on Highway 394, just a few hundred feet from exit 69 off Interstate 81. Currently, we see a few delays on Interstate 26 headed eastbound just past the Eastern Star Road exiting Kingsport. Kevin Castle is in the traffic center on the Tri-Cities traffic station, 96.9 WXBQ.
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2: Predicts we will win in Iran. I'm Lisa Lacera, Fox News. President Trump with the comments this afternoon saying the victory will happen militarily or on paper. And again saying
3: they will never have a nuclear weapon.
2: The president saying we do not need a deal with Iran to obtain their enriched uranium. Yesterday, the president said a deal with Iran could happen by the weekend. On the Russia-Ukraine war, President Trump said it would be great if Ukraine's President Zelensky and Russian President Putin met, as Zelensky in a letter called for direct talks with Putin to end the war.
4: In an open letter posted on the Ukrainian president's website, Zelensky told Putin, "The choice is yours now. Peace or a prolonged conflict." The long, detailed letter blames Putin personally for the war, but also offers a path forward through direct talks between the two leaders. Zelensky called for a ceasefire, a prisoner exchange, and a negotiated end to the war, while making it clear Ukraine will keep fighting if talks fail.
2: Fox's Carmen Roberts. Sanctions imposed against Cuban President Miguel Diaz-Canel, his wife, and three others, including the son of former Cuban President Raul Castro. The sanctions coming after President Trump signed an executive order expanding sanctions against the island. President Trump invoking the Defense Production Act to gain access to $700 million for U.S. coal plants.
3: Coal's a great business, really a big business, and it's real power. I mean, it's in terms of power. There's really nothing like it.
2: Money will be used to refurbish and expand coal plants, mines, and an export hub. The president has been critical of alternative energy, including wind farms, claiming coal is much cheaper. Wall Street, the Dow gained 875, reaching another record high. The Nasdaq lost 23. The S&P plus 30 for its 10th gain in the last 11 days. 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
5: Drake Stevens here, 96.9 WXBQ. Want to take a moment to say congratulations to our latest winner of the $50 Food City gift card, Mr. Matt Snyder of Bristol. Yeah, he got qualified for the Great American Giveaway today, and you still have plenty of opportunities to get qualified, too. Keep listening for your cue to call and your chance to instantly win a $50 Food City gift card. And also, details on where we're going to be next to do it in person, all right? I got music on the way this hour. Luke Combs is coming up. Jordan Davis. Also, a lot of people requesting music from Stephen Wilson Jr. Got a new one on the way as part of a Nose Off Triple Play and Ella Langley.

0: Michael Montgomery, If You've Got Love. 96.9 WXBQ, today's country, your 24-karat favorites. It's 6:23. I am Drake Stevens. And listen, I hope you're going to come join me tomorrow morning at the all-new Elizabethton Ford. Now, they are under new ownership, new management, and they are committed to bringing you better service and better deals, designed with one thing in mind. 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Yep, they're recommitting themselves to the community and everything. And it's going to be a lot of fun there. It always is when you've got a new ownership and new management at a dealership. They're making deals like you wouldn't believe because they want to get started and get rolling on the process and show everybody who they are, right? And I'll be out there broadcasting live tomorrow morning from 10 to 1. So stop on by, take advantage of all the great deals, this brand new dealership, and we will see you there at Elizabethton Ford tomorrow morning, 10 to 1 with 96.9 WXBQ.
1: You've probably never heard of Lancaster, Tennessee. 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
1: That's Chelsea, my wife. 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
2: And our boys make generation number 9.
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2: Now John's growing a movement in his campaign for governor.
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1: President Trump makes tough decisions. 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
1: 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I'm asking for your support.
2: Pretty good for a farm boy, isn't it? 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

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That's new. Stephen Wilson Jr. We get a lot of requests for him. Got a very unique sound. It's called Gary. It's wrapping up your No Talk Triple Play at WXBQ. Usually

0: 96.9 WXBQ, today's country and your 24 karat favorites. 6:39, I'm Drake. Well, it is feeling a lot like summertime right now, and summertime is winning time here at WXBQ because there's so much going on, like the NHRA Thunder Valley Nationals. Yeah, this is coming up June 12th through 14th at Bristol Dragway, NHRA Thunder Valley Super Grip, NHRA Thunder Valley Nationals. And we got your chance to win tickets. Yeah, keep listening for your shot to be at the premier drag racing event, Thunder Valley Nationals. It's celebrating the 25th anniversary. So this is going to be a big one, right? And we want to hook you up with tickets. So keep listening for the cue to call and your chance to win from your number one racing station, 96.9 WXBQ.
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5: All right, I'm meteorologist Alan Archer. WXPQ's forecast here for the Tri-Cities. Fair overnight, low 54. Tomorrow, partly sunny, a warm up to 87. Saturday, partly sunny, a high temperature up to 87. Sunday, clouding up, a 40% chance of afternoon storms at 85. I'm meteorologist Alan Archer at the Tri-Cities Weather Station, 96.9 WXPQ.

0: That's Josh Ross and Single Again at 96.9 WXBQ. Time for me to head on down the road. Yep, gonna get while the getting's good and all those good little phrases. We got Matthew James up next with the night show after 7 o'clock tonight. He'll take care of you all the way through into midnight and into your Friday. I'm excited about kicking off the weekend tomorrow. Of course, I'm going to be out and about at Elizabeth Ford tomorrow, starting at 10 o'clock. I hope you'll come out and join us as we broadcast live from there. And we'll have some fun on a Friday. Till then, I'm gone. See ya.
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0: 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Today's country. Your 24 Kara Country favorites. Here we are on a Thursday night in the night show. It is on tonight, 10 o'clock. Got to put you in charge. The Rabbit's Request Hour. Song for song. You pick, I play. Every song chosen by you. We're going to take care of business tonight, starting at 10. Winning. I might just have a chance for you to win tonight. But what could it be? We'll talk about that. The endless possibilities and opportunities to win on the way. We'll get to that and so much more. Lots of today's country, your 24 Kara Country favorites, the Rabbit hitting the road. When and where? Who's going to be there? Why? All the details. We're going to get to a lot tonight, right here on a Thursday night with the Rabbit. 96.9. 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
7: All right, I'm meteorologist Alan Archer. WXPQ's forecast here for the Tri-Cities. Fair overnight, low 54. Tomorrow, partly sunny, a warm up to 87. Saturday, partly sunny, a high temperature up to 87. Sunday, clouding up, a 40% chance of afternoon storms at 85. I'm meteorologist Alan Archer at the Tri-Cities Weather Station, 96.9 WXPQ.

0: on 96.9 WXBQ. I'm Matthew James. Tonight's a little over 2 hours away. 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